0: 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Radio Potsdam. 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
1: I'm going under in this time. I feel there's no one to save me. This all or nothing really got away. You're driving me crazy.

0: Yo, man, let's get out of here. Word to your mother.
1: 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Endlich Radio Potsdam.